There was a girl and she ran down the hill. Sir, did you fall? Are you hurt? Oh dear. The man of robot couldn't say a word. Her pretty voice inside his head.

Men of Robo guess see the day. 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Someone please.

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So here's a long. We're both headstrong, no comment.

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Sonntagmorgen, 08:34, Lola Young, From Down Here.

0: Ed Nova, Walk This World. Und falls jemand noch einen Tipp braucht, was man heute gegen Abend noch machen könnte.
1: Been a while since we did something like this. We turn off the lights. We lower the blinds. And we light a candle. I gotta take life as it comes these days.

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Oh my, my, oh my, my love, I take one look at you, you're taking me out.

cause of hate. How many swipes for a blow of fate? You keep the light on, you keep the light on, you keep the night light on. Every day is like the same old song, until everything right goes wrong. You keep a light on, you keep the light on, you keep the night light on.